0: Nova 100.
1: Let's get the party started. See you at the bar, you was hardly talking. That's when I knew that your heart was scarring. Friends to lovers need a part to star in. Like, wait, babe, let me

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0: Ariana Grande, Hate That I Made You Love Me. It's the Joel Crazy Show on Nova, and it's Tuesday, so it's time to do this.
1: Grab your juice boxes and sit down for story time with Joel's bestie from the Westie, Janelle Koenig. Janelle's juice box.
0: I always enjoy getting a laugh from my bestie and hilarious comedian Janelle Koenig. Hello, darling.
2: Babe, I'm sick.
0: Oh, no. Boo, you whore. That's a line from Mean Girls.
2: I'm never sick. You know me.
0: No, you are.
2: I'm never sick. I'm an ox.
0: You are an ox. Yeah. Is the whole family down?
2: Yes. Mm. Yes. There's the clue. Oh. I sound like a marble in a glass bottle. Like, I'm like an asthmatic pug. I'm exhausted, babe. I've coughed so much. I've nearly got abs, babe.
0: Oh, nearly. Great. How many more days are we expecting? Do we want this to last for then?
2: 7 days. I can't remember the last time I wore a bra. Like,
0: same.
2: It wasn't the kids. It was my partner, Phil. He gave me this lurgy, and I know when to. Breathing on me in bed.
0: Oh, yeah. Right. Because you're not the sort of, you're like Jack and I, like we have our separate sides. It's like night, I'll see you tomorrow.
2: Babe, I am not interested in spooning anyone ever. You've seen Phil's physique. He is a tall, bony man. Being spooned by Phil is like being spooned by a cutlery drawer.

0: show on Nova. I'm loving this already. We've hit up Reddit and we've absolutely hit a very, very juicy vein here. What are the biggest nopes, N-O-P-E, that you've come across when you have gone to a potential
1: suitor's
0: house to get to know them a little bit better?
1: For example, a favourite of mine here is no bed, slept on a yoga mat and used a bike tyre as a pillow.
0: One of my favourites came from you, yourself, Jack, where you were like, oh, God, this will never work because there was a tall glass vase full of fake lemons.
1: I just can't do fake fruit. I can't do fake flowers either.
0: I get it. Although I do sometimes do an occasional very good quality fake flower. Anyway, long story.
1: You can get away with it, though, being in the compound.

0: we never get sick of that song, Rain Me In on Nova. Hey guys, don't rein me in, bring it in. I've got the scariest story in the world. We're talking about what did you find in the basement. Growing up, my nan and pup had this little shack. It was down near a beach, but it was also sort of covered in bushland, and it was a weird old place, a lot of creeks, and there was a skylight, I remember, and rats would run across the skylight at night. So we were always scared of it. And there was a painting of a lady on one of the bedrooms where this dodgy brickwork was. Anyway, Mum and Dad used to say, hey, there's a hidden dungeon. And I went, what do you mean there's a hidden dungeon?
1: A dungeon.
2: It's just a basement.
0: Yeah, basement. Oh, call it a room. So I said, what do you mean? She said, well, you're never going to see it, so there's no point in me telling you any more about it. And I said, no, you need to tell me.
2: Oh, great hook, Christine. That's a great hook.
0: Yeah, Mum's, she's worked in radio for a while and advertising, so she will give 80 and then you got to fill in 20.
2: Because you would then want to...

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8: 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Yeah, two. 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
1: We're talking about birthdays because, you know, it is mine. And when you're a kid, your birthday party always has a theme. Like, kids' birthday parties always have a theme.
2: Oh, Pirates always have your favourite footy player or something,
3: yeah,
2: Joel.
3: Fairy princess.
1: Yeah, yes,
3: slightly
1: exactly.
3: Different to yours, Sean. Mm.
1: It's on a spectrum.
2: Yeah, no, we're similar.
3: I like a theme. I do like a themed party.
2: Yep.
3: I know some people really hate it, really hate getting into costume. But if you're that one person that goes to a party and doesn't dress up, you look like the tit. So
1: that's true.
3: Just commit.
2: I've got to agree with you. I'm one of those people who never gets organised properly. So, and it's always last minute. And I always kind of go, oh, Jesus. But when you're at those parties, they are the best ones, Joel.
3: Yeah, it lets people's guards down a bit, I think.
1: So the slogan is
3: eyes wide shut party.
1: Don't be a tit, commit. Right?
3: Yeah.
1: Nice. Okay, I like it.
3: Well, I thought this is a trend that's going around on social media. It's not really a trend. It's just this one lady's account who's found a way into my feed, and this has had 2.3 million views.

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0: Good morning, Melbourne. Mm-hmm. It is just gone 17 to 7. This is Nova 100. We're on the air thanks to our mates at Shell Already Express.
1: Do you guys have good neighbours?
2: Oh. Everybody needs good neighbours.
3: Look,
1: do you know your neighbours?
3: I don't see mine much.
1: You're very inner city, like busy street kind of.
3: No,
1: Your house doesn't feel like you're in a neighbourhood.
3: No, we don't liaise much.
0: Oh, you're too cool.
3: No, I knew you'd say that.
0: Are you too cool for the neighbours?
3: I knew you would say that.
0: I was on the telly. I can't.
3: What about you, Jace? What about you and your neighbours?
0: Well, I used to get along with...
3: No, not used to now.
0: Situation with my neighbours, I'll get to soon.
1: I love mine. I love it. I've never in my life lived in a I guess when we were little, when we were kids, like in the 90s,
3: yes.
1: We knew all our neighbours when we were really little, and then we moved when we were like teenagers and then we had our school friends, so we weren't friends, you know, the neighbours were sort of like whatever. And then as an adult, as living out of home, I haven't really lived

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